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0: 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Studios and offices are located in building 6200 on the Fort Hill College campus, with transmitter located high atop Black Mountain overlooking the Santa Clara Valley. 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
2: 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Fuck around. What the fuck's your beer problem?
3: But we want to be the best and the biggest.

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